0: aquí.
1: Ladies and gentlemen, good morning. What a beautiful day to be alive. You know, we

Amanecer FM te identifica. Invierno 91.9. I know you moved on to someone new. Hope life is beautiful. You were the light for me to find my truth. 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
1: 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What a beautiful day to be alive. 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
4: 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Estamos juntos. Invierno 91.9.
5: L is for the way you look at me. O